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Lahat ng gusto mo, andito na. 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Wasakan Wednesday. Heartbreak and love in perfect harmony. From the songs that make you smile to the ones that tear you apart. 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

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We got 10 more to go before 9 o'clock. Saying good morning to Lay Navarro, listening in right now. Thank you, and excuse me, my phone just rang. On we go right now with Bon Jovi and Never Say Goodbye, Eagle FM 95.

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Never Say Goodbye. That's John Bon Jovi. 8:55 right now. Five more to go before 9 o'clock. Saying good morning as well to Doc Goldie Chuagatus in the clinic right now. It's going to be a very busy clinic day for Doc Goldie. Good morning, Doc Goldie. Thank you for listening in. And also, of course, our regulars. Let's check our Facebook page right now. Let's start off with saying hi to Susie Atienza. Good morning, Susie. Enjoy Wasak on Wednesday. Louis Bongi de la Cruz. Shout out, Louis Bongi. Byron Bay. Good morning. Oh, so you're in the office. Okay, Doc Goldie. You know, Doc Goldie Chuagatus is not just a doctor. She's not just a dentist. She's also a businesswoman, you know? Rich kid, rich kid. So she's in the office right now. Thank you for listening in, Doc Goldie, as always. Gerard Santos. Good morning, Gerard. RC, the soft drink beauty. Good morning, RC. Avengers, good morning to you. Chris. Chris Cabrera, good morning. Shout out to you. All the way from Santa Mesa, Manila. Alberto Merced, good morning. Shout out as well to Johnny Rufril. Hirap naman basahin ito. Johnny Rufril. Thank you for listening in, Johnny. Nomsky Castillo, good morning. Maricel, good morning. Nestor, good morning. Joey, Jenny, Maria Lorena, good morning. Weenie Milan, good morning. Remy, good morning, Remy. Jebby, good morning. Our Christian Roda, shout out. Joy Salas, good morning. Oscar, good morning, Oscar. Marcelino. Edwin Miranda de Leon, good morning. Josie Portades, good morning. Ricardo de Guzman. Zandreb, good morning to you. Mario Geronio, good morning. Rebecca Barba. Carlos de la Cruz, good morning. Marites, good morning. Filipinas, good morning, Filipinas. Juan Miguel, Gerard Misiano, Lita, good morning. A couple of minutes to go before 9 o'clock. Let's close the hour with another great one, this time from Steve Perry and Journey. A song called Faithfully. It is Wasak on Wednesday. I'm John Lemon till 10. 10 o'clock, Dear Peachy for more. 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

0: 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Your link to world-class entertainment. 20 more to go before 10 o'clock and 20 more to go before I say goodbye. Taking a break. I'll be back quick right after this. Hold on a sec, guys.
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0: Alrighty then, 19 to go before 10 o'clock. Saying good morning to Webster Paginag. Thank you so much, Sarah, for listening in. Saying hi as well, and good morning to... Hold on a sec. Morning to the interns from Cavite State University. Samantha, Hans, Darwin, Michaela, Creasy, Valentine, and Glenn. Yes, and also Jel Ancorin of Straight News Publishing. Thank you so much, Miss Heidi Paginag, and Dateline Weekly Newspaper staff. Then at Jahan Weekly News Publishing. Thank you so much for listening in. Was the music too loud? Sorry about that, guys. Final set with yours truly. Don't forget 10 o'clock, Dear Peachy, for more of Wasakan Wednesday. Let's get back to more music right now.

You're on Eagle FM 95.5, Winger and Miles Away 956. I gotta go. End of the line for John Lemon. Hang on tight. Dear Peachy's coming up next. Talk to you guys tomorrow for 2K Thursday. Thank you guys for listening and thank you for hanging out. Till we hear from each other again. That's tomorrow at 6 o'clock in the morning. Keep it here on Eagle FM 95.5 for the love of music. Bye, guys. God bless and ta-ta.

0: All right. Yes. Check your time. It's now 10 o'clock. Yes. And
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4: 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Wasakan Wednesday. Heartbreak and love in perfect harmony. From the songs that make you smile to the ones that tear you apart. 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Wasakan Wednesday. 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

All right, yes, surprise! I'm here. Yes, my appointment can wait. This is Peachy welcoming you to my share of Asahan Wednesday. And today, yes, only a few more days left for the month of August. And, you know, buwan ng wika. Yes, that's August is, right? And we're celebrating it today with the music I'm playing for you. About playing covers.

All right, yes. No, it's not. Midweek covers, sort of. Okay, we're just celebrating 1 week. Okay, yes, that's our opener, of course, Jed Medela, his cover of I Just Can't Let Go.

0: 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Heartbreak and love in perfect harmony. 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Wasakan Wednesday. 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

All right, it's now 10:47, and saying hello and good morning to my regulars. My dear sister, Limpan and Celia, good morning po. I hope you're enjoying our Buwan ng Wika special today on Wasakan Wednesday. And saying hello also to the Alarda Family Plus. They're enjoying, I'm sure. Mommy Dolly, Lay and Rain, Will and Papa Miguel, Anton, Lola Margarita, Lola the Ring, Lola Feli, Lola Connie and Tate Bird. Also Daddy Eric, Ada, Myrtle, Patricia, Ejet, Eric Jr., Chris, Ricky, Rexy, and Abby. And of course, Anthony and Katarina and the kids. Mikhail, Pretty Alexa, Layla, my angel Cassie, my buttercup Lily, sweet babies Nino and Nina, cuties Venice, Benedict and Benjamin, Audrey, Nightingale, Sophia and Andrew, and DJ Zarina and Ayayay Patros, and the triplets Chloe, Dahlia and Reese. And saying hello to the twins in Australia, Michael and Malcolm. Also, Aunt Tessie and Uncle Brad, Stephen and Lisa, Nana Galo, the Scott family in Subic, Charlotte, Charles, Doreen, Dally, Lena, Theo, Ian, Mishka, Misha, Inigo, Aaron, Zandra, and Sabina. Together with Mommy Arlene and Daddy Theodore. And saying hello to my Betsy Con. Are you there? And Elise, Andre, Tita Pearl, and Tito Aaron. And my Adeline, I know she's still out, but we'll see you later, okay? And Chrisleen, where are you? In the office or work from home? And my sister Melody, hello there. Good morning to Doc Louis Gutierrez, also to Doc Eman and Sherry Fangelan, Pelman Castro, Mommy Claire Senense, yes, also Leah, Joy and June Senense. Hi to Odette Montojo as well, Malu Pascual, Baby Cardona, Amy De La Peña, Brother June and Sister Lynn Francisco, good morning po. Also to Brother Dennis Lavendino, of course, Sister Edna Canla, Sister Annabel Pidlawan, Brother Cesar Azarcon, Danny Moldes and family. Hi to Luz Epino, Angel Nancy Pascual, Ding De Vera, our transmitter guy, Okuman family, Mommy Esther Dizon, Doc Eric and Doc Rosalie of Ajao Optical Clinic, also Marisa, Rana Babejo and Shamil Madrid, Kamanava homeboys, especially Eric, and also SG Alfred Balala, Sister Jem Leonardo, Team Easy, hello there, RV, Selen Ramses, good morning, Doc Goldie Chulagatus, and Marisa Tibayan, Doc Maria Abril, Lay Navarro, and everybody in the P10 section of our central office, especially Brother Joey Zilio and Leo Pita, Brother Jorley and Sister Edna Giron, good morning. Leila Zarte, of course. My good friend, Juliet Manyalak Sewak there in Japan, Jet Egawa, Cousin Nene, good morning to you. Also to Cousin Cesar, together with Beth and B-Boy. Hi to Roel and Zoel Caro, Marlon Ray Santos, Brother Joey Alcaraz, Sister Blanca Del Macho, Belen and Sonny Ang Mamen, Karen Alarcon, Harriet Maglantay, Nelson and Bibi Paredes, Ruby and Amy, Kathy Bergado and family, Maring Betra and Maring Auring, Mommy Megan, Aliyah, Ms. Nora, the staff of Home Protect Incorporated, Attorney Philip and Doc Marlin, Rama and Socorro families, the troops in North Melton, Melbourne, Darwin, Port McKay, St. Albans, and Paramata, Rufus family, Sergeant Leanne, Mario, Maui, Louis Bongo de la Cruz, Lot Doña, Lindsay Conde, Espina Terusalem, Gil, and of course, Jonathan Unai. Yes. Hello to all of you. And it's now 10:51. 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

at 10:56 and here to wind up our first hour together. This is Sabrina, Wake Me Up When September Comes. Anyways, 6 days left and it's September.

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All right, starting off the second hour of my share of a second Wednesday, music of Jinky Vidal, all behind us now. 7 minutes after 11, good morning. Hope you're enjoying our Buwan ng Wika special on a second Wednesday.

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3: At 11:17, you're with Peachy doing my share of Wasakan Wednesday, and we're doing a Buwan ng Wika special today, playing our very own Filipino artists doing their covers, okay? And let's now go to our FB fan page. Saying good morning and happy Wasakan Wednesday to Gerard Michano, also to Ricardo de Guzman, and of course, Andre Cruz. Happy midweek, Wasakan Wednesday. Chris Cabrera, yeah, from Santa Mesa, Manila. All right, he's tuned in. Thank you very much. And from Nestor Lugto, as usual. Shout out to my brothers Mark Villaferte, Felix Velasquez Sr., Fer Paz, Fernando Fuentes, June Team Hempol, Dave Ventura, and Sister Eve Corpus Tapon. Saying hello to Christian Albert Merced of QC with love. Hi to our Christian Roda of Noveleta Cavite. Happy midweek. Also, my good friend, of course, Juliet Sewaki. Good day. Happy Wasakan Wednesday. As always, listening and enjoying my favorite playlist. Have a blessed midweek. A million kisses all the way from Japan. Mwah. Wow. Natabunan ako, Juliet. Yeah, I love you, my friend. And Louis Bong de la Cruz, happy Wednesday po, Ma'am Peachy. Many thanks for everything. God bless, more power and good health. Thank you. Hi to Melissa Franny, happy Wednesday. And saying hello to Edison John Andres Kuraming. Yeah, shout out from Ugong, Valenzuela City. And Reina Mercedes Isabella. Yes, nice to hear from you again. And saying hello to Ernie Tobias. How are you? Dan Rep Torres of General Trias Cavite is also with us today. Happy Wasakan Wednesday, Dan Rep. Maria Lorena Sardenia Malonzo. Hello there. Happy Wednesday. Have a nice day too. And of course, Talita Mapalat Baldenaro of Valenzuela City. Thank you as always, Talita. Byron Bay, yes, good day to you. Mm-hmm. Also, Juan Miguel Gamocha. Yeah, no Mariah Carey today, okay? Mga Pinoy muna tayo. All right. Okay, Jaboy. Jebby Chong de la Cruz, hello to you. And also Remy Hervasho. Osama Sea del Monte Bulacan. We have a lot of listeners from San Jose del Monte, Bulacan, right? Saying hello to Lizzie Sakuram Flores. And she's saying happy, happy birthday to Glenn Sagun of Cheranova, Caloocan North. Stay well, safe, and blessed. See you on Sunday. Oh, that's from Lizzie. Johnny, what's this? Reyufrir. Yeah, good day to you. Listening from Tagontong Heights, Dalnak, Paracale, Tamarines Norte. Oh, so far. Anyways, thank you for listening. Yes, happy Wasakan Wednesday. Hello to the De Leon and Miranda families from Edwin Miranda de Leon. And saying hello to Chito Aburrido. Dapat aburrido, hindi aburrido. Yes. Mostro Anilaw Iloilo. Oh, malayo din. Yes, Tawidagat. Yes, thank you for listening, Chito. And saying hello to RC Nicolas. Good day to you. Mercy Protasio. Pang bukas pa to. Pero you have a request already and it's already in my playlist. Next na to, ha? Okay. Yes, saying hello to Osang Perez. Happy Wasakan Wednesday to you, Osang. And of course, Doreen Daly Scott. The best surprise for us this week. Thank you so much. Oh, yes. Yeah. Happy that you got surprised. First, I'm here. And second, it's that special, right? Anyways, yeah, thank you, Doreen. Arlene. Yes, love you, the Scott family in Subic. All right, it's now 11:22. Back to more music.

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And take it slow with Easy Listening Sunday. 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

All right, that's the music of Michael Maniago, Without You. And we also played one from Marty Rivera, and of course, Lanny Missalucha. Time to take a break.

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4: All right, 11:47. Yes, and saying hello to my bala is Tito Alex and Tito Tess Lizardo. Also to Car Rally Lapid and also to Lisa David, and saying hello to my dear brother-in-law, Lelo. You're at home for lunch, am I right? Yes. And saying privyet to Jim and Alan Soriano of Moscow, Russia. Also to Zaldi and Jane, Santa Barbara, Rome, Italy. Annyeong to our friends in Hanam, South Korea. David Santiago, Yong Nim, Hijung Nim, Tung Sen, Araboji, and Sajung Nim. Also to Lola Team, Lola Elaine, and Pedrito Poland, the Scott family in Auckland, New Zealand, Lola Arnold, Aunt Rebecca, Althea, especially cute baby Via. Hi to Chan Derek Vivas, my good friends from Auckland too. Brother Willie and Sister Beck Leary of North Shore, New Zealand. Kalimlim family, how are you? Melvin, Lorleen, and Yen Yen from Manama, Bahrain. Hi to Komeni Zaman, Beth Cantorna, Rose of Salve Hospital, Ruben Bernardino and family, Henry Laborte, Marie Solania, Raymond Go and girlfriend Michelle, and the people there at Centurion International Corporation. Joyce, O, Angie, Kate, Maymay, Alex, Tess de Claro, Tess Pareñas, Maricel, Jovi Asma, Annette, Eileen, Mommy Elsa, Joe Camp, Master Jabon, and of course, Ivy. Hello to the people at High Top Supermarket, Kazan Ave, and Suez and Digitize Team. Hello to all of you. Also to Copper Sevilla Carlos. And of course, yes, I'm right. Ah, tapos nang kumain. All right. Buti pa kayo. And saying hello to the Net25 Finance Department people. Brother Joseph, Kajulia, Tess, Rollit, Wena, Brother Denny, and of course, Brother Romy Santos. Hi to June SP. Also to everybody at NAU Cashier's Office. Okay. Arlene, Hazel, Patty, Gershom, Nico, Becky, Joe, Kaed, Selena, Diane, Olive, Brother René Sandiego in Castle Caide. And of course, saying good morning to Brother Rydell Palabasan. And to the NAU Information Office people, Brother Jel Haiko, Brother Max Tison, Giselle, Rick, Zaivo, Francesca, and Angie. And also to the people at the NAU College of Education office. Din Corazon Liwayway, Kayeye, Ma'am Julie Valencia. And yeah, happy listening to Batch 78 of NEEI. Especially Grace Silva. And to the people of Barangay New Era and Barangay New Era Clinic. Especially Ruth and Rowena. And of course, to everybody at Kuwait Airways Reservation and Ticketing Department. The Grab drivers, always listening to us. Hello to Dante Paez Jr., Bernardo Marine, Edwin Arias, Alex Alipio, Arnel Isla, Reynardo Deloria, Arden Viola, Noel Encheta, Robert Congley, Edwin Hapon, Randy Salvatierra, Michael Gamba, Eleazar Cabaltera, June Pantoja Jr., Bernabe, Arnold Ayaay, Grace Orbeta, Ricky Grande, Bernardo Chavez, Domingo Menor, Edgar Fatalvero, Ryan Galiebo, and Joey Reyes. And the people there in our central motor pool. Cabron, Catabara, Freddy Tagala, Bon Padre, Arnel Cabeza, Brother Rodel Orzano, Brothers Allen, Gabriel, Janelle, Eugene, Carl, Alden, Christian, Kuya Pogi Resetes, and Brother Adelan Petorio. And our friends at Betty Sans Rebel Royal Place, of course, saying hello to Ella, Judy, Joni, Ponce, Jing, and TJ. Hi to Chana, Santa Maria Tan, and husband John. Also to Dr. Wilfredo P. Santos, the medical director at Baypoint Hospital, SBMA. Parpo, Neil Pedralves, the people at Hair Rebound Salon, especially G, Karen, and John John. Everybody at Unlad Haircuts Recreation. Hi to Brother Jess and Sister Annalie Granada, Sister Venus Maria, Brother Danny Timbulan, Brother Bobby Dino, and Brother Gerson Nonato. Also saying good morning to Sir Walter Bacareza, Vice President Corporate Affairs Group of PhilHealth. All right. 11:52 right now, still with Peachy for my share of Asakan Wednesday, doing a Buenang Wika special, playing our very own Filipino artist.

All right, yes, that's Yang Constantino and Sam Milby, their cover of After All. And winding up our second art together.

0: 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It's now a minute after 12 o'clock.
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4: All right, 12:19, and let's go to my personal text line. Good day, Mom. Napakasayang Wednesday na bigay niyo sa amin. Mr. Sweet Smile, first time my experience on covers. Siguradong kinikilig. Mom, thank you. I love you. Have a good day. Thank you, Ava. Have a good day, too. Love you. And from the twin in Australia. Good day, Mom. What a beautiful surprise. As beautiful as you are. Nana, Lola, Tessie, and Lisa screamed when you mentioned covers. Mom, you are awesome. We love you, Michael and Malcolm. Oh, thank you. Love you too, the twins there in Australia, Michael and Malcolm. And yes, great day to you, dear Peachy. Wow, Wednesday. 20 pairs of thumbs up for you. Wow. We missed Wednesday covers. Big thanks from men in uniform listening from St. Albans. God bless you. Oh, thank you very much, Papa Miguel. Yes, happy listening to all of you there. All right, and saying thank you to all those who shared my program's art card today. Let me see. Okay. My good friend there in Japan, Juliet Sewaki. Brother Jordi Aguirón, Lalita Margarita, my Ate Lynn, welcome back. Lay Rain 413 Basketball Clinic Marikina City, Doreen Dallas Scott, Jonathan, yes, Mamita Dali Alarte, Louis Bongi De La Cruz, and of course Gerard Santos. Thank you for the many, many shares as always. It's all about him. Myra Manalo, Kingsway Family, LM Hoops Alarte, Oscar Fronderamo Sr., Mitzley Alarte, Joel Manlapas, RV Solid Eagle FM 95.5, and Old School for Life. Thank you, RV. And of course, G Manalang Soriano, Spashiba. All right, yes, 12:21 right now. Still with Peachy for my share of Wasakan Wednesday. And of course, celebrating one ng wika. Here goes our, yeah, Pinoy pa rin. But don't forget tomorrow, Korean naman. K-pop!

0: All right, yes, MYMP, friend of mine, and right before that, Top and Jinky, and Bakit Ngayon Ka Lang. Check your time, it's now 12:30.
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2: All right, it's now 12:46. Let's go back to our FB fan page from Lolita Margarita. Ito ang araw na sobrang napasaya mo kami. Maraming salamat. Nandyan ka. Happy Wasakan Wednesday. I covers pala. Sabi ni Anton, I love you. Thank you very much po, Lalita. I love you din po. And saying hello to Filipina Sugitan. As usual, she's saying hello to Mommy Teens, Matilde Balzabuelva, Lumina Huico, Rosalie Duran, and everybody at San Juan Company. And from 413 Basketball Clinic, Marikina City, pambihirang surprise, Ma'am Peachy. Panalong-panalo ako na po ang napasigaw ng slide sa SUV. 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Naku. I love and miss you, ma'am, from Aaliyah. Yes, love and miss you too, Aaliyah. Eh, dinagulat sila sa'yo. All right. Saying hello to Philip Ross. Yes, listening from RHU 2 of Daet, Camarines Norte. Thank you, Philip Ross. Yes, for always listening. And from Mamita Dalia Alarte, maraming salamat, Ma'am Peachy, sa sobrang ganda ng surprise niyo, ma'am. Bigla ang guessing game kami ng family. Alarte family, plots and friends, mahal na mahal kayo, lalong-lalo po ako. Thank you, Mamita. Love you din po. And from It's All About Him, happy Wasakan, dear Peachy. We missed this segment, covers. Thank you so much for your wonderful surprise. God bless you. Oh, yes. Nice to know you're enjoying it. And DJP, please greet for my mom, Mida Lau. She's always listening to your program. Ah, carpenters. Oh, sige. Next time, ha? Next Wasakan. Okay? Yes, thank you. And from Oscar Peronda Ramos Sr., shout out sa wife kong si Vicky, sa anak kong si Oliver, at Oscar Jr., sa manugang kong si Rose Angelic, at Christelle, sa apo kong si Ishi Angelo, at sa Ramos family ng Sitio Gripo, Santa Barbara, Victoria, Tarlac. And yes, saying hello to John D. Rockefeller. Yes, present. Yes, present pa rin sila sa Mercury Hauling Services. Thank you very much to all of you. Lori Santos of Pandi, Bulacan is also with us. Lolita Tien Zagulay, of course. And from Kingsway Family, masayang Miyerkules. Peachy, lahat kami dito. Triple ang saya nung narinig ang boses mo. May bonus pang covers. May libreng mismo sa makakakuha. Oh, yes. Maraming salamat, dear Peachy. Maring Bechay and Maring Auring. Oh, thank you din po. And from the Spencers, Mom is the best. Thank you for the surprise. We love you so much. It's a Nathan Ramos. Enjoy the songs today. Mama, stay safe and lovely. Sweet babies, Nino and Nina. Oh, yes. Thank you. Love you. And, yes, saying hello to Gerard Santos. And from a good friend, yes, Ruben Bernardino. Wasakan Wednesday na naman ang mga wasak. Naalala ng lumipas sa mga piling magagandang musika. Salamat, Peachy, sa laging pagbate. Oh, yeah. My pleasure, Ruben. Yes, thank you for always listening to. Hi to Nongski Castillo. Happy Wasakan Wednesday. Happy midweek to Peter Roberto. And Jenny Javier. Yes, happy listening to you. Myra Manalo, hello there. Yeah, sabi niya, it's okay not to be okay. That's right. And from the Spencer kids again, yes, happy Wednesday, Mama. You are the best and the best surprise for us. We cannot focus with class. Hello. We love you, Mama. DJ Zarina and Ayayay Petros. Oh, love you too. Yeah, I heard you made tacos. And saying hello to Leila Zarte. Happy Wednesday. Thank you for always listening. And from Le Mitzalarte, thank you so much, Mom, for today. I love you. Oh, love you too. From Morphe Morpheus, yes. Happy Wednesday to you and to all your listeners. Oh, happy midweek listening to all. From Nap Morales, thank you. And saying hello to Maximo Nagit, also to Jebby Chong de la Cruz. Okay, yes, that's it. And what do I have next? Okay, one more song before I say goodbye.

All right, and that's it for my share of Wasakan Wednesday. I hope you enjoyed the music I played for you today. Yeah, celebrating one week. Okay, yes, this is Peachy saying thank you very much for keeping me company. I'll be back with you tomorrow, of course, same time, 10 a.m. until 1 p.m. for my share of 2K Thursday. And of course, K-pop Reloaded tomorrow at 11 o'clock. Okay. And yes, at 1 o'clock, it's afternoon chill until 5 o'clock, DJ Jam, and at 5 o'clock, the night shift. Until tomorrow, bye-bye, everyone. I love you all. Mwah.

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0: No matter the decade, no matter the vibe, it's all here. 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

No matter the decade, no matter the vibe, it's all here from the electrifying anthems of the 80s. 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Wasakan Wednesday. Heartbreak and love in perfect harmony. From the songs that make you smile to the ones that tear you apart. Let the music tell your story. Every joy, every heartache. Wasakan Wednesday. 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

0: 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Music from Sam Smith with How Will I Know Our Time, 10 minutes after 5 o'clock. And this time check is brought to you by Pag-ibig. And we'll be back after a very short break.
1: 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Heartbreak and love in perfect harmony. From the songs that make you smile to the ones that tear you apart. Let the music tell your story. Every joy, every heartache. Wasakan Wednesday. 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

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I just didn't care.

0: posted on Eagle FM Facebook, Mariah Carey with Can't Take That Away. DJ Jam. Before that, they heard Boyz II Men with End of the Road. Not end of the line yet for DJ Jam because we're just starting at 6 o'clock onwards. We have our Wasakan Wednesday live featuring Letter Day Story. And we're all excited for it. So check out your phones on Facebook and YouTube. We have our Wasakan Wednesday live Eagle FM live sessions 5:53 on the clock. And this time check is brought to you by...
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6: 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Wasakan Wednesday. Heartbreak and love in perfect harmony. From the songs that make you smile to the ones that tear you apart. 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Wasakan Wednesday. 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So-

0: Brian McKnight, but still on Eagle FM 95.5. And we've been waiting for this live session, Eagle FM live sessions, Wasakan Wednesday Live. And yes, we'd like to welcome Letter Day. Just a few reminders. And after our break, time for our Eagle FM Live. 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

0: 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Di sila nawala because just more than a year, Letter Day Story was here. And here you go again. Hi, Dex.
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0: Hinga muna tayo, guys. Let's say, you know, nang ikay nawala, never been missed kasi nga they're present everywhere. Wow. And maririnig natin mamaya ang kanilang newest single. And I love your first song. Lagi ko yung tinutulog every 2K OPM hit. Sama-sama. Nagsama-sama na naman tayo, Dex. Okay, so I think we'll just have to pause for a break and we'll play just little reminders just to pause and just, you know, take a break, a breather. Our time is 6:30 and this time check is being brought to us by...
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0: And we're back with, still with Letter Day Story. So Dex, could you please introduce your members?
1: Hi everyone, my name is Dex Yu on vocals and guitars, and EJ on drums, and our newest member, JC Tatlonghari on bass, and as usual, ang pinakapogi sa banda, Nico Bacani on guitars.
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1: Nung nag-guest kami dito, afternoon, magandang blessing si Eagle FM. Nagkaroon kami ng engagement, nadagdagan yung engagement namin. Thank you, Eagle FM. And yun, sunod-sunod, after nung nag-release kasi kami ng single nun dito. And then after that, recording, then nakapag-release kami ng new single. Then sunod-sunod din yung ibang guesting namin. And yun, more on, may mga nadagdagan ng shows and hindi pa rin nawawala yung songwriting.
9: At nagkaroon tayo ng manager.
1: Yeah, nagkaroon kami ng manager.
0: At ito!
9: Boss Mike.
0: This is Sir Mike. Sir Mike. And this one, tuntua ako sa mixer na to.
1: Si Jet, magaling yan si Jet.
0: Diba? Ang daming nangyari for a year. And maraming pa kaming aabangan sa Letter Day. And we'll be hearing later on your newest single, Siyempre. 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
1: Letter Day Story, pag Tinagalog, sulat our kwento. So yeah, we write our, sinusulat namin ang everyday experiences. 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So yun, it's more on everyday experiences namin, sinishare namin yung messages yun na makaka-relate yung mga tao.
0: Yun, sulat, araw,
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0: Kwento, ang ganda. The poet in you, Dex. What about the other members? Did they contribute in the songwriting process?
1: May, si Nico Bacani, may mga songs pa siya hindi pa namin na nare-release. So, contribution.
9: Ayaw niya lang, ayaw niya lang.
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1: Yeah, as in, AJ, more on that, may contributions din siya sa, ano, sa when I write songs, tsaka yung mga kabanda ko. 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
0: yeah,
1: involved.
0: Yes.
1: So, it's more on teamwork din and brotherhood din. 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
0: Yun ang kwento ng Letter Day Story. But the lyrics, the words, it's written by you.
1: Yes, Dex. The thoughts. But may, ano man, for example, I wrote the yung whole draft, parinig ko sa kanila. Magko-comment sila, ito pangit yung part na to. 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
0: So, ano kaya ang kwento ngayon ng Letter Day? With the ano ba, with experiences, past experiences.
1: Yes.
0: Mamaya natin pagkukwentuhan yung ano, yung bagong-bago.
1: Yes.
0: So the thought process, ano, Dex, when making a song.
1: More on new listening sa new generation ngayon. 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
1: Yes.
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6: 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Wasakan Wednesday. 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
1: 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Wasakan Wednesday.

we're together for Wasakan Wednesday again. Thank you to our guest, the Letter Day Story. You've got a music from Babyface with When Can I See You, and music from Joe with No One Else Comes Close. Also from Boys to Men with Water Runs Dry. It's 7:28 on the clock. This time, let's have an OPM, music from Passage with Seasons.

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0: 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Five more to go before 8 o'clock. 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
0: Good evening, Metro Manila. It's 7:56 and this is your Eagle FM Top of the Hour News. Starting with national news, Mount Pico del Oro has been temporarily closed to the public from August 21 to September 12. The Department of Environment and Natural Resources, or DENR, ordered a closure to allow the repair of hiking trails damaged by recent storms and the southwest monsoon. All hiking activities within the Mounts Palay-Palay, Mataas Agulod Protected Landscape are also suspended. The DENR says the move is aimed at ensuring the safety of hikers before the popular destination reopens. Also in national news, the government has reopened the Coconut Palace, also known as Tahanang Pilipino, in Pasay City ahead of the 49th ASEAN Leaders Summit this November. The historic building underwent a 200 million peso rehabilitation funded by the Government Service Insurance System, or GSIS. In partnership with the National Commission for Culture and the Arts, or NCCA. After the summit, GSIS plans to open the Coconut Palace to the public for free in 2027 for cultural, educational, tourism, and other activities. In sports news, Olympic gold medalist Alisa Liu will sit out the 2026 to 2027 figure skating season. Liu said she will miss competing but plans to use the break to train and further improve her skating. She is expected to return to competition in 2027 to 2028 season. Liu won the Olympic women's singles gold medal in Milan last February. Finally, in entertainment news, country music icon Dolly Parton has died at the age of 80, according to her family. Parton's career spanned more than six decades with iconic hits including Jolene, I Will Always Love You, and 9 to 5. She also made her mark in film, starring in movies such as Steel Magnolias and The Best Little Whorehouse in Texas. Let's wrap up your Top of the Hour news update. Stay tuned for more of your favorite Wasakan Wednesday hits all the way till 12. Tomorrow, it's a Thursday. We'll be doing 2K Thursday. And on Daily G at 5 p.m., 2K Opium Hits. Leaving a song from Christina Perry with 1,000 Years. Drive safely and take care on your way home. I'll see you guys tomorrow. Good night.

0: No matter the decade, no matter the vibe, it's all here. From the electrifying anthems of the 80s. Now I gotta cut loose, put loose. To the unforgettable hits of the 90s. 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Lahat ng gusto mo, andito na. 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

0: No matter the decade, no matter the vibe, it's all here. 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

0: No matter the decade, no matter the vibe, it's all here. 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

0: 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We are Eagle FM 95.5 for the love of music. I see you calling. I didn't wanna leave you. No matter the decade, no matter the vibe, it's all here. From the electrifying anthems of the 80s to the unforgettable hits of the 90s. 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

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You guys still there? I'm still here. It's 7:18. 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

here on Eagle FM 85.5, Maroon 5 right there, and Payphone 725, saying good morning to Master Wency Ubana Jr. on the road. On the road right now on his way to work, listening in to the staff of ST Micro. Good morning to you, boys and girls. Most especially to CCFS department. Boys and girls, thank you so much for listening in. Alrighty then, 725, more music and less talk. Right now I got Train and Hey Soul Sister.

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1: Good morning to all our regulars. You know who you are. I'm talking to you. Good morning. You know, if you check our Facebook page and you see those names, those are our regular listeners, making sure that they're tuned in to Eagle FM 95.5 on a daily basis. What's up, Mel? How you doing, Mel? I hope all is well, Mel. All is well. That's Mel. Very jolly, very awesome lady guards that we have. One of our security officers. Yes. 7:30 right now. Let's play one more song before taking a break. Or should we take a break right now? Well, maybe we should take a break. Okay, be back with more. Hang on.

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0: 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Let's get back to more music. OPMs in a row. Couple of tracks from OPM. I got Little Eddie and a whole lot more. Hang on.

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Man, this song reminds me of Ray J. I mean, the voice. And that's how OPM is evolving nowadays, huh? These days. Even local artists sound foreign. Just like that right there. Little Eddie. And he was here a couple of nights ago, with the Prince of R&B, what's his name? Chris Lawrence, of course. With DJ Jam for Pop and R&B Live. That's, a song called Statue. Time to let it-

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Yeah, that's the music of Joseph Vincent and a song called our first song, 739. All the passengers of Baste Sebastian, the employees of North Luzon Expressway, NLEX Corporation. Good morning to you, most especially to Sir Wilson. What up, Sir Wilson? What's going on? Hey, what's going on? What's going on? 20 more to go before 8 o'clock in the morning. You got the lemonade here for my share of 2K Thursday. And today is August the 27th. I would like to say advance happy birthday to a good friend. Former radio jock of a radio station here in Manila, Mr. Bobby Antonio Bob Ryder. He's gonna be a year older and a year wiser tomorrow. Bob, happy birthday, brother man. Ano ka na, magpapansit. Oh, magpapansit ka na, ganun. Ganun. Libre ka, ha? Bob Ryder, happy birthday, big guy. Yeah, Doc Mina Pineda, hey, before I forget. Hi, Doc Mina, good morning. I've noticed your messages, Doc Mina, become shorter and shorter every day. You used to message me like, hi, John, good morning. Hi, Ramel, good morning. I'm on the road now. Yan. Tapos, later on, hi, I'm listening on the road. Then it became, hi, I'm listening. Then it became, hi. Then, now it became AM. Doc Mina. No, but it's okay. You gotta be focusing on your steering wheel, okay? Knowing that you're driving, you're on the road, take care, Doc Mina, okay? Don't drive too fast. And speaking of driving, next week, guys, I know it's too early, but rough estimation for next week's oil price. Yay! We're going to be having a little rollback. Yeah, rollback next week, just so you know. Hopefully, it pushes through. Because that's a very rough estimation for next week's oil price movement. There will be a rollback. Yay, good news! It's better than nothing. 7:42. Whether you like it or not, I gotta play the song. Whether you like it or not, or you like it, I like this one. It touches my inner Filipino blood, you know what I mean? It really touches me. Song from Glock 9. And Giselle. From 2009. Song called Upuan. 2K Thursday, I'm John, 11 till 10. Just enjoy the ride and enjoy the music. 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

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Oh, yes, the music is pink. Pink, the music, it's called Just Give Me a Reason. 751. Hey, you know what, guys? I read something. I read something like one of the comments. Our boss, DJ Jem, shared it like on our, you know, on our GC. One of you guys, one of you commented, "Hey, John, your background music did not come from Sesame Street. It actually came from the Muppets." Okay, I stand corrected. Because I really thought I heard this one from Sesame Street. So it's the Muppets. Muppets. M-U-P-P-E-T-S. Muppets. Because this is Animal. And, okay, so, but Animal is part of Sesame Street, right? Yeah? Isn't he? No, okay, so if the song came from the Muppets, I stand corrected, but I really thought it actually came from Sesame Street. But great, thank you. His name is Michael Aquino. Yeah, Michael Aquino. Thank you, Michael, with a Y. 752, 8 more to go for 8 o'clock. Hope this song makes you feel good on a Thursday morning, August 27th. Man, August is almost over and September is just around the corner. And the year 2026 is, again, almost over as well. Yeah. So what can you say about 2026? Is it a good year? Or not really good? Or worse here? Huh, let's get back to more music. 7 to go for 8 o'clock. I got Catherine Fee at a song called Terrified. 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